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7: Hey, it's Evan Cohen. 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

0: Look, you've spent 13 years covering the sport at the highest possible level.
1: Yeah.
0: You've watched it go from the BCS of the 4-team to the 12-team. You watched the Pac-12 collapse. You watched Oklahoma and Texas leave for the SEC. You watched NIL go from illegal to industry, right? So I want to ask you one specific question. If you were to identify one moment, not necessarily a trend or just anything, you know, done generally speaking, where you kind of thought, you know what, this is the moment where the sport is now different.

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1: We are Unsportsmanlike here on ESPN Radio. 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The New York Knicks with just a phenomenal victory last night, coming back from 14 down against the Spurs to win by 10, 105-95. Jalen Brunson, 30, 13 in the fourth quarter. Josh Hart, ridiculous rebounding numbers. OG Anunoby, 12 in the fourth. And Karl Anthony Towns, arguably the MVP of the game for the New York Knicks. We will get back into that in just a few minutes. You've got game two tonight between the Vegas Golden Knights, Carolina Hurricanes, ABC, ESPN app, with Vegas up 1-0 after they were behind 2-0 in that game. Number one, come back and win 5.

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0: them. And again, that animosity runs through the league from everybody. You know, Dr. J has the iconic dunk on me. So every time I see the Trippers, I'm upset about that. And I want to have something to say about it. And what's the best way to get the last word is to win the game. So come on out. You know, I mean, Cube has a rap concert. There's a rap artist there. Don't be surprised to see Snoop Dogg there. Great players, great coaches, great atmosphere, and we move around and high quality basketball. I expect to see all three of you, Michelle, Evan, Canty, somewhere during the season. I better see y'all at a game because the next time I'm gonna request an interview here and I'm gonna hammer all three of y'all. Big three games are important and special. They're a lot of fun, and it's, again, basketball at a high level.
1: 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Awesome job. Thank you so much for the time. We appreciate it. 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
8: How can researchers help disrupt one of the most serious threats facing our nation today? Over the past year, more than 80,000 of our fellow citizens have died from drug overdoses, as deadly drugs like fentanyl have flooded into our cities and towns, falling into the hands of our children, siblings, parents, friends, and neighbors, and leaving devastation in their wake.
9: The fentanyl arrives in two primary ways. One comes directly from China to individuals who press it into pills in this country. But there is also a tremendous shipment to Mexico that is then shipped across the border.
8: Louise Shelley is a U.S. National Science Foundation-supported researcher whose group has joined the extraordinary efforts of federal, state, and local law enforcement officers on the front lines of the nation's fight against drug trafficking by using their expertise in international criminal enterprises to help law enforcement efforts in dismantling the criminal organizations that threaten American communities.
9: And with a small team, within 2 months, we started disrupting these supply chains because it worked according to this pattern that had already been identified in human trafficking research.
8: The ingenuity of the American people is being put on display as bold policy actions combine with the creativity and dedication of law enforcement professionals to combat this evolving threat of drug trafficking and protect American lives. Learn more about this research in NSF's Discovery Files podcast, Fentanyl and Illicit Trafficking.

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1: Of the night.
3: All right, we won some money last night. We took the Knicks on the money line at plus 154, and they came through for us. Winner, winner. Tonight, we're going game two, Stanley Cup Finals. And I lost the best bet on game one, but I'm doubling down on it in game two. Friend of the show, Rod Brindamore, coach of the Carolina Hurricanes. We're going with them on the money line, and we're going to parlay that with the under 5.5 total goals scored. So two-leg parlay, under 5.5 total goals scored, and the Carolina Hurricanes on the money line. It's $100 to make $134. That is the play of the day.
4: We survived a terrible, terrible moment in our history.
1: The most unsportsmanlike moment of the day.
5: That was terrible.
6: Was not a great look.
7: All right, let me just, what? I missed the word of the day, obviously, whatever it was. That's why you're looking at me like that?
8: You missed it twice.
7: What was it?
8: Soppy.
7: You know, I swear to you, I didn't want to correct you. I thought you kept mispronouncing sappy.
8: No, not sappy, but soppy. Do you know what it means?
7: You did it. Okay. I don't know. I feel weird saying it. You did it around a death of a person. I didn't want to jump in.
8: The moment required it.
7: Is that it means a little bit of cheating?
8: It means excessively sentimental or emotional.
7: I get it, but you know what's the story that she brought up? I don't even want to reset.
3: Mom.
7: Okay. Yeah.
3: Yeah.
8: It's not a bad thing to talk about someone passing away. He talked about how his mother, he felt her presence last night. He looked in the stands. He felt like he saw her. He had a calmness surrounding him that allowed him to play some of the best basketball of his career.
7: I'm glad I lost that. I'm glad I lost.
3: It's a little cheap, Smalls.
7: Yeah, because if I jumped in the middle of that or right after that.
3: Word of the day?
7: Yeah, that's so uncomfortable. Yeah. And then if I was wrong.
3: You gave the backstory about losing his mom to complications of COVID. Like, to jump in and say that was the word.
7: I mean,
3: of the
7: you
3: day.
7: Won.
3: Vegas East, we're going to need a ruling on that one.
9: Great tactic by Michelle. Way below the belt, though.
8: Below the belt?
7: Yeah.
9: Yeah, it's a cheap move.
8: It applies.
7: You attach the word of the day to a tragic story, and the point is for me to jump in when it, or within a minute or two after it happens.
8: Okay, reframe. Of course her passing was tragic, but how amazing that he still feels her presence and that he could feel that. And one of the biggest moments of his entire life, that
7: understood,
8: she's still with him.
7: Understood.
8: I actually think that that's inspiring and uplifting. Because all of us have lost people in our lives,
7: oh
8: and we
7: God.
8: Feel them sometimes.
9: What do you want having to do there?
3: Smalls, you're not wrong in terms of the story and the human element of it.
8: That's right.
3: But just think about the inverse of the word of the day. If you use that word and then Evan guesses word of the day and it's not the word of the day.
7: That's horrible.
3: There's a, like Evan going to the place of thinking about a trivial game.
8: Right.
7: During
3: versus the real life circumstances in Carl Anthony Towns' personal and professional life. It's a little.
8: He could have taken a beat. He could have taken a beat. Let the moment pass and been like, beautiful story.
7: No.
8: Was that the word of the day?
3: You're willing to, you know what impresses me? You're willing to do whatever it takes to win.
7: I was
3: you're willing, why, you're willing to
8: way,
3: do,
7: hold on.
8: That's why
7: I'm
8: your culture is dead.
3: I respect it.
7: I'm going to stand up.
3: You're willing to do whatever
8: no,
3: it takes to
8: I'm
3: win.
8: I'm not going to shake your hand.
7: No, that.
8: I don't want to shake your hand.
7: That's an awesome
3: You're patronizing now with the handshake.
8: Yeah, come on.
3: Just sit down.
7: I'm saying.
3: Have several seats, sir.
8: Several.
3: You're patronizing with the handshake.
7: I'm saying it was so gross.
8: He's being petty.
7: That it was awesome.
8: Gross?
7: Yeah, you like, you know what you did? You put the offensive lineman outside the tight end.
3: She was willing. She
7: like
3: was
7: Belichick
3: willing. She was willing
7: Ravens.
3: To do what you wouldn't do.
8: Yeah, I guess I just look at.
7: You mean steal the
8: at that story?
7: Moment,
3: she went low.
7: No
3: you weren't
7: for.
3: Willing to go lower.
8: I just view that story differently. I don't think it's taboo to talk about losing someone and the impact that it has on you. And
9: well, that's not the issue here.
8: Their presence.
7: Glad I put work into the unsportsmanlike moment.
3: Next, what do we have?
7: I have nothing. I don't have time for anything now.
3: So you're just going to be angry and stew over Smalls beating you on the word of the day.
8: Deal with it.
7: Yeah, and I have updates on Pat's pitching thing. Mizorowski from everyone. Insiders and former GMs. Jacob Mizorowski is the pitcher. That
9: was
7: that
9: not
7: wants.
9: My question. That was your
7: no,
9: question.
7: For now. Even for now. Even for now. We're on to Friday. Great unsportsmanlike moments. 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
13: The fentanyl arrives in two primary ways. One comes directly from China to individuals who press it into pills in this country. But there is also a tremendous shipment to Mexico that is then shipped across the border.
12: Louis Shelley is a U.S. National Science Foundation-supported researcher whose group has joined the extraordinary efforts of federal, state, and local law enforcement officers on the front lines of the nation's fight against drug trafficking by using their expertise in international criminal enterprises to help law enforcement efforts in dismantling the criminal organizations that threaten American communities.
13: And with a small team, within 2 months, we started disrupting these supply chains because it worked according to this pattern that had already been identified in human trafficking research.
12: The ingenuity of the American people is being put on display as bold policy actions combine with the creativity and dedication of law enforcement professionals to combat this evolving threat of drug trafficking and protect American lives. Learn more about this research in NSF's Discovery Files podcast, Fentanyl and Illicit Trafficking.
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0: easy shot. The ball handler can create something. You can kick out to an open three instead of a hurry three, so you're not hitting the side of the backboard. But I think that he needs to be more in two people action late, and the other person needs to be Dylan Harper.
1: Yeah, Dylan Harper needs more run. Just needs more. I mean, you said it about De'Aaron Fox. Yeah. Ramona backed it up that De'Aaron Fox is limited continuously by this ankle injury, and Dylan Harper showed he's not afraid of the moment. Yeah. I don't know how many more rounds of playoff action we need to see, but Dylan Harper's checked every box, yeah. And he had 12 points in the first half last night, finished with 16, which is the most in Spurs rookie finals history, and they've had some good ones. Mm-hmm. Manu Ginobili had the old record. It was back in 2003. He had 12 points, which Harper, again, matched in the first half and perhaps could have gone off in the second, but you got to literally be on the floor to do that. I do want to say one note about Wemby and about how Karl-Anthony Towns was effective against him as a primary defender. Wemby was 2 of 12 shooting with Towns as the primary defender. 2 of 12.
0: Yeah.
1: And of those 12 shots, only 4 of them were under 10 feet from the basket. So there was some settling for jumpers.
0: Yep.
1: And sometimes I've noticed that happens with Wemby when he gets tired legs. So that's one adjustment that the Spurs need to make. Another is someone has to shoot the basketball well, especially in the second half. Mm-hmm. 11 for 44 from distance overall. They were even worse than that after the break, after halftime. So I don't know if that's Castle. I don't know if that's Fox. I mean, Champagne got his. But somebody else has to.
0: But he got his in the first half. So Champagne had 5 threes at the half, and then he came out in the third quarter, and the first time he got a touch, he did a heat check. And it was an obvious heat check. And the announcers, and you saw Miss Johnson saying, that's a good shot, because it was like, okay, even the coach respects that if you hit 5 three-pointers in the first half, you do a heat check.
1: Yeah.
0: But the problem was they didn't really go back to plays to try to get him more good looks in the second half. And so then when it's late in the game in the fourth quarter, you know, and you're throwing up contested looks, you're not in rhythm anymore.
1: Let's hear from Wembanyama, because if you think that a 22-year-old playing in his first NBA Finals is fazed by anything that happened that last night, you gotta think again.
2: It's almost not like I have anything to figure out. It's almost like I have to play normal, not even good. I'm just doing the right things is enough. It's when I play bad, it's when we shoot ourselves in the foot. It's this is why I'm not worried. It's we're going to be so much better. I'm going to be so much better.
0: Yeah, I mean, it's like I've been pointing out. It's like Wemby, when he's locked in alien mode, I feel like he can do that against anyone, including the Knicks. Mm-hmm. But if he plays like he played last game, then the Spurs could have a short series.
1: It's funny that he has that awareness, and so does Brunson. Brunson's like, hey, I didn't play very well last night. All right, well, Jalen Brunson had 30 points.
0: Yeah.
1: And Wemby's like, yeah, I was just played okay. I played bad. I need to play just okay, and we'll be fine. And him playing poorly is 26 points and 12 rebounds. All right, that's the state of the finals. Adam Silver speaking about the state of the league. We'll hear what he had to say. Andre Snelling's Randy Scott with you. It's ESPN Radio and the ESPN app.
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18: The fentanyl arrives in two primary ways. One comes directly from China to individuals who press it into pills in this country. But there is also a tremendous shipment to Mexico that is then shipped across the border.
17: 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of the nation's fight against drug trafficking by using their expertise in international criminal enterprises to help law enforcement efforts in dismantling the criminal organizations that threaten 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
18: And with a small team, within 2 months, we started disrupting these supply chains because it worked according to this pattern that had already been identified in human trafficking research.
17: The ingenuity of the American people is being put on display as bold policy actions combine with the creativity and dedication of law enforcement professionals to combat this evolving threat of drug trafficking and protect American lives. 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

0: supposed to look like. It's supposed to look like what the New York Knicks fans have showcased throughout this entire playoffs. I mean, I would say throughout the entire, all the years, right? Because it's not like the greatest product has been on the floor at all times, Freddie. But Knicks fans still show up. I remember they weren't a good basketball team about three, four. It was probably longer than that. When I first started working at ESPN.
1: Yeah.
0: And I remember Alan Hahn, I went to a Knicks game, and they weren't good. And it was still packed out. And those fans were still in there rooting on the New York Knickerbockers. So that's what fandom is all about. And you have to love it.
1: And you have to love the NBA Finals being on ESPN Radio. The Knicks look to take a commanding 2-0 lead by winning the first two games in San Antonio. The Spurs will aim to bounce back. All that happening for you at 7:30 Eastern Time. Coverage of game two tomorrow night. I'm so excited on ESPN Radio and the ESPN app at 7:30 Eastern Time, presented by Gusto. It's the afternoon cool, known as Freddie and Harry. And wait until HD tells you about why the number 40 means so much to a Spurs win or a Spurs loss, if that's going to happen in game two. 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
9: The fentanyl arrives in two primary ways. One comes directly from China to individuals who press it into pills in this country. But there is also a tremendous shipment to Mexico that is then shipped across the border.
8: Louise Shelley is a U.S. National Science Foundation-supported researcher whose group has joined the extraordinary efforts of federal, state, and local law enforcement officers on the front lines of the nation's fight against drug trafficking by using their expertise in international criminal enterprises to help law enforcement efforts in dismantling the criminal organizations that threaten 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
9: And with a small team, within 2 months, we started disrupting these supply chains because it worked according to this pattern that had already been identified in human trafficking research.
8: The ingenuity of the American people is being put on display as bold policy actions combine with the creativity and dedication of law enforcement professionals to combat this evolving threat of drug trafficking and protect American lives. Learn more about this research in NSF's Discovery Files podcast, Fentanyl and Illicit Trafficking.
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0: Douglas and Freddie Coleman is the afternoon cool, known as Freddie and Harry. Thank you very much. 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And check us out on ESPN Plus. It's always good to talk NBA Finals Game 1 with the man who's been in the NBA Finals. And, oh, by the way, has a couple of championship rings. He is Danny Green, ESPN NBA analyst. Hit him on the socials at DGreen_14. Danny, I go back to this point. Knicks up 99-95. Jalen Brunson has the basketball. Devin Vassell is right there. They're literally almost wearing the same uniform. And he hits that step-back fadeaway and cottons that bad boy. And that was the death knell for the Spurs trying to find a way to win game one. You were in the building. What went through your mind when you saw Jalen Brunson do that?
1: My first initial thoughts was, how the hell did he make that? I didn't know how he made that shot. And then my second thought was, I went to Kenny Atkinson's statement, and analytically that was a terrible, like, these are the shots he's talking about that make sense. These are the shots you want him taking. But he was making those. He was making them in the Cleveland series. He made them in this series. And well, that's a tough shot. But he's just a guy that, you know, makes analytics look like irrelevant, right? So you cannot guard him the analytically way, because he's a tough shot taker, tough shot maker. And that was a backbreaker, man. He time and again comes up in a clutch, knocking down threes, making plays, not only offensive, but defensive, get back in transition, get into the pivots. Great defense, so much more better offense. But you got to give him two claps and pat on the back, man, because that was a tough basket to make.
2: A very important player last night for the New York Knicks, Karl Anthony Towns, has really had a very productive postseason up until this point. And even in this game, one of the NBA Finals, 18 points, 12 rebounds, 4 assists, just doing his thing. How did you like his mindset coming out of this game one? Not being laid back and forcing the issue with Victor Wembanyama offensively and on defense.
1: I loved his approach. I loved all their approach. And that's the scary part. Like, they don't look like a team that's new to the fight. Like, they look like a team that's been here time and time again. You would think they've won multiple championships, how they reacted to the win. They're not celebrating. Job's not done, even last series. But him taking the mental approach of, everybody thinks this guy's the face of the league. I'm pretty damn good, too. And taking it to him. You know, bodying up in a post, pushing him, offensive rebounds, wearing him down, getting him fatigued. Also, Mr. Robinson, and when guarding him one-on-one, not letting him get by him. Like, he couldn't get around him, squaring up, playing good defense. And then taking his time offensively. You know, Mike Brown told me that I need to do this. This is what I'm going to do. This is my role. And that's what it takes to be a champion. And right now, they're showing why they could be champions and holding the trophy at the end of the series. They're playing really good championship type of basketball. And it starts with some of these superstars and role players, you know, taking a step back of themselves for the bigger picture.
0: NBA champion, ESPN NBA analyst. That is the voice of Danny Green on Freddie and Harry on ESPN Radio, the ESPN app, SiriusXM Channel 80, and ESPN Plus. I said yesterday, the one worry I had about San Antonio, even though, Danny, they had home court advantage, how do you regather that competitive hate after you expended so much of that against a team that you said you were going to take down and you took down in the Western Conference Finals by beating Oklahoma City? Now you have to regather that, and I thought they had a tough time doing that, losing game one last night. How do they find a way to regather their emotions with the championship on the line in this series?
1: Sometimes it takes a loss like that to help that, kickstart that. But, you know, you try to get over that last series, which I think they did, and then I think they had the hold of the game for most of the game yesterday. Like, up until 3 or 4 quarter, like the end of the third, you know, Cat and OG Anunoby had some plays that got them back into it, but they had a hold of the game, and I thought they had a comfortable lead, and they just ran out of gas. So emotional victories, emotional losses, they take a toll on you. And that series against OKC, part of the reason why it shows before that series is over, the Knicks, because they went to a hard-fought battle, whoever came out of that was going to be fatigued, and they showed signs of it. So they got to get back. They get some days of recovery. They get one day this time, but they get some days in between. They had games in between this game, and they have some days in between game three. So they find a way to watch film, recover mentally, and makes reshape their focus to forgetting about that last series, because it's in the past, and they need to bounce back because it's a must-win game in game two.
2: Danny, you've been in NBA locker rooms. You're an NBA champion. You won an NBA championship with multiple teams as well. How important is it for a coach to believe in every guy on the roster, including the bench? I look at the New York Knicks, and last night the bench won that round one versus the San Antonio Spurs, 28 points to 20. But we wouldn't have seen this if Tibbs was the head coach. But Mike Brown has really believed in this bench and unlocked them. How important is it for a coach to believe in those players and those players to know that coach believes in them?
1: I think it's very important, man. And that's one of the things that I thought Mitch Johnson could take out of, you know, Mike Brown's book, a page. of trusting, you know, what got you there, right? That process and instilling confidence in your young guys instead of, you know, some coaches panic and they shorten the rotation. You know, Carter Bryant, I know he didn't look good last night, but you got to give him the opportunity to see if he can guard Jalen Brunson. You got to give Kelvin Johnson a try at seeing if he can give you something to spark off the bench. You know, Harrison Barnes played a decent amount of Cornette, maybe even playing Cornette with Wemby at times to help lighten the burden of rebounding and guarding Cat for Wemby. It might make it easier for him so he can save his legs and be fresh for the fourth quarter. So, yeah, I think a big part of it is huge to not quit or give up on the process or trust what got you there, and that's your bench guys. And it's still confidence in them because you're going to need them. They give you so many different plays, buckets, and give your main guys a rest so you're not wearing them down, especially when you're in a hard-fought battle like this one that might go 6 or 7 games.
0: No doubt about that. Danny Green, NBA champion, ESPN NBA analyst. I'm Freddie and Harry on ESPN Radio and ESPN Plus. I know it's only game one, but realistically, how much trouble are the Spurs really in, Danny?
1: I wouldn't say so much trouble just yet. They are in trouble, but not a lot of trouble. Game two will dictate how much trouble they're really in. But, you know, Wemby, he had his post-game presser or his press conference today. He seemed calm, cool, and collected. I want to see some sense of urgency, but okay. I like the confidence. I like the fact that they've known what it takes to come back because they've been down before now, so they have some experience with it. But, yeah, they're in a little bit of trouble, but I don't want to push it too far. I don't want to waver and say the series is over. Now, game two will dictate whether or not the series will be over sooner than later and how much trouble they're really in.
2: Looking at the San Antonio Spurs, they shot 43 three-pointers. They only made 11 of them. That's 26%. Are you concerned about the amount of three-pointers that they're relying on versus trying to get to the rack and get foul or shooting mid-range jump shots?
1: No, I'm not concerned with it. I don't think that's an extreme amount. I mean, today's NBA, you got to take a good amount of them, but also got to get to the basket. You got to get to the free throw line. Wemby got to the free throw line some, but, you know, they're more successful, and he's more successful when he's closer to the basket, and everybody knows that. Hence why it's easier said than done to say, oh, Wemby's got to get in the post. He's got to get close to the basket. Teams aren't just going to let him do that, but they got to find ways to make it easier on him, make it easier on them. When he's doing that, the game opens up for everybody, and those threes are way more uncontested. They're way easier to make, and you're more efficient from the perimeter when you get him at the rim.
0: How would you make it easier for Victor Wembanyama?
1: Oh, man. So that's a good thing I'm not a coach. That's a Miss Johnson question. But for me, I think like a lot more pick-and-roll situations help him with lob threats. That two-on-one with the guard and the big, that, you know, Stephon Castle, Fox is down the lane. If Fox, you know, has a better shooting night, that might make things easier. But you got to get turnovers. You got to get turnovers and make the and run. Like, they had a lot of transition points in the first half. I think it was 16 and end up with one transition point in the second half. That's not, you know, their game is a lot of it reliant on their defense. So they got to play better defense to be able to turn the ball over some and get them out running, but also get him in the Malone spot. It doesn't have to be in the post. It could be at the elbow.
0: Right.
1: Got to get him close to the basket where he's not settling and make it so he's not playing one-on-one ISO against Cat.
2: Who wins game two and why?
1: I'm going Spurs, man. They're going to shoot better. They're going to play better. You know, Fox is not going to play that bad. Vassell is not going to shoot that bad. Like, those two main guys. I'll see Mitch what adjustments he makes. Hopefully, you said Kelvin Johnson can give him something to play more minutes. Champagne, hopefully, continue to shoot better. And they just keep the energy up. The building was alive, lively. It was exciting. They had great support. And they had the game. With playing that poorly, all they had to do was not let go of the rope.
0: And then let those New Yorkers take over their building like they've done so far in other buildings in the playoffs in the NBA.
1: Yeah, I mean, they hadn't taken over it, but it looked like it toward the end. It made it seem like that. But so that building was rocking a lot of stuff. I've seen them in Cleveland. They definitely took over.
0: Yeah, no doubt.
1: They took over. But this one, they didn't take over until it was like time to exit. Yeah. And then they're chanting and cheering because it didn't seem like 36% of the fans were New York fans when you're in there during the game. But yeah, if they win game two, you better believe New Yorkers are going to try. They're going to take over that building.
0: No doubt about that. Hey, Danny, always great to have you join us as well, my friend. Keep up the great work. We'll talk to you soon. And thanks so much for joining us.
1: Appreciate
0: on ESPN
1: it.
0: Radio.
1: Thank you, guys. Have a good one.
0: You too. Enjoy. Danny Green, two-time NBA champion, ESPN NBA analyst. Hit him on the socials at DannyGreen_14. So he said what he had to say about how much trouble the Spurs are in and what he learned from game one. You can keep weighing in that way on the Freddie and Harry calling line at 888-SAY-ESPN, 888-729-3776. With my man Harry Douglas, I'm Freddie Coleman. It is the Afternoon Cool, known as Freddie and Harry. And who is saying that the Green Bay Packers season, based on Micah Parsons said about his recovery from tearing his ACL yesterday, is over before it begins on June 4th? Keep it here on ESPN Radio, the ESPN app, and ESPN Plus.
3: 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Now the pressure quickly mounts for San Antonio. How will they respond? 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
12: How can researchers help disrupt one of the most serious threats facing our nation today? Over the past year, more than 80,000 of our fellow citizens have died from drug overdoses, as deadly drugs like fentanyl have flooded into our cities and towns, falling into the hands of our children, siblings, parents, friends, and neighbors, and leaving devastation in their wake.
13: The fentanyl arrives in two primary ways. One comes directly from China to individuals who press it into pills in this country. But there is also a tremendous shipment to Mexico that is then shipped across the border.
12: Louise Shelley is a U.S. National Science Foundation-supported researcher whose group has joined the extraordinary efforts of federal, state, and local law enforcement officers on the front lines of the nation's fight against drug trafficking by using their expertise in international criminal enterprises to help law enforcement efforts in dismantling the criminal organizations that threaten American communities.
13: And with a small team, within 2 months, we started disrupting these supply chains because it worked according to this pattern that had already been identified in human trafficking research.
12: The ingenuity of the American people is being put on display as bold policy actions combine with the creativity and dedication of law enforcement professionals to combat this evolving threat of drug trafficking and protect American lives. Learn more about this research in NSF's Discovery Files podcast, Fentanyl and Illicit Trafficking.
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0: It's got to be concrete. And you're right. Guys staying healthy, that has to help out with Jordan Love. But if you're Jordan Love, find a way to make sure this offense is healthy, no matter who is out there, because your talent has told me you're exactly the kind of dude that Green Bay is looking for, and you got to stop making sure they keep searching for it involving you. Here's Harry Douglas. I'm Freddie Coleman. It is the Afternoon Cool Edition on Freddie and Harry. The Knicks win game one. The Spurs losing game one at home. It is game one, but how do we fill in that blank? 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
3: Are the three things you should know about sexual harassment law. 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It may seem obvious, but be aware that sexual harassment is any gender-based discrimination or mistreatment. It could even be a single work assignment based on gender. Also, it is illegal to allow harassment even when it's caused by others outside of your business. Number two, train. Have a written policy and know that if you have five or more employees, you must provide prevention training by January 1 of 2021 and every 2 years thereafter. Don't put this off. Number three, investigate claims. If misconduct is reported, the law requires prompt investigation and no retaliation. Failure to investigate is evidence you condone wrongdoing. Also, the new law allows your employee to bring a claim against you for up to 4 years, and if it's a criminal sexual assault, up to 10 years. I'm Attorney Walter Clark. We sue employers who break the law. I don't want to meet you that way. Questions? Call Walter Clark at the Sevens.
5: How can researchers help disrupt one of the most serious threats facing our nation today? Over the past year, more than 80,000 of our fellow citizens have died from drug overdoses, as deadly drugs like fentanyl have flooded into our cities and towns, falling into the hands of our children, siblings, parents, friends, and neighbors, and leaving devastation in their wake.
6: The fentanyl arrives in two primary ways. One comes directly from China to individuals who press it into pills in this country. But there is also a tremendous shipment to Mexico that is then shipped across the border.
5: Louise Shelley is a U.S. National Science Foundation-supported researcher whose group has joined the extraordinary efforts of federal, state, and local law enforcement officers on the front lines of the nation's fight against drug trafficking by using their expertise in international criminal enterprises to help law enforcement efforts in dismantling the criminal organizations that threaten American communities.
6: And with a small team, within 2 months, we started disrupting these supply chains because it worked according to this pattern that had already been identified in human trafficking research.
5: The ingenuity of the American people is being put on display as bold policy actions combine with the creativity and dedication of law enforcement professionals to combat this evolving threat of drug trafficking and protect American lives. Learn more about this research in NSF's Discovery Files podcast, Fentanyl and Illicit Trafficking.
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13: I'm John Ryder, NFL News Today. The Packers have agreed on a four-year contract extension with wideout Christian Watson. It's worth $110.5 million with $31 million guaranteed, reports ESPN's Adam Schefter. The Knicks have won 12 straight postseason games after rallying to beat the Spurs in Game 1 of the NBA Finals last night. In the NHL, Vegas has won 7 straight postseason games, including a thrilling 5-4 victory over the Hurricanes in Game 1 of the Stanley Cup Final. Golden Knights head coach John Tortorella says his team is looking to win both in Carolina.
14: Oh, that's the same. Yeah, we're focused. We momentum swings happen quickly. We want to keep the momentum on our side, so there's no question we're looking to get 2.
13: You can watch Game 2 of the Stanley Cup Final on ABC tonight at 8 Eastern. Red Wings captain Dylan Larkin has requested a trade, reports ESPN's Emily Kaplan. In golf, first round of the Memorial in Wyndham Clark, Tommy Fleetwood and J.J. Spahn are tied for the lead at 5-under. To baseball, and the Giants blowing out the Brewers 12-3 in the 8th. The Yankees get a win 2-1 over the Guardians.
15: Hey, it's Michelle Smallman, and coming up Friday, Wemby and the Spurs threw away Game 1 at home against the Knicks. I'll tell you if what I saw from them concerns me going into Game 2. It's Unsportsmanlike, 6 a.m. Eastern, right here on ESPN Radio, ESPN 2, and ESPNU.
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0: You've been warned.
16: This is Freddie and Harry.
0: Outkast getting inducted into the Rock and Roll Hall of Fame. That, when it comes to Outkast, Harry Douglas, not only cements them as the greatest rap duo ever, but maybe the greatest Southern hip-hoppers ever.
1: Freddie, if it's one thing that you do not have to do when it comes to Outkast, that's convince me. You're 1,000% correct. Whether it's ATLian, Stakonia, Aquemini, Speak Man. Man, come on, man. Outkast. This is what I grew up on. So hands down.
17: Southern playalistic Cadillac
0: music.
1: Who is that? That's you, E?
0: That's E-Dawg.
17: That's me, baby.
0: Why are you surprised?
1: Man, I can see E with his little hat on, with his toothpick in his mouth, with his Cadillac with the 12s in the back.
0: I would pay anything to see E-Dawg with a toothpick in his mouth.
18: Y'all better know that.
16: This is Freddie and Harry.

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4: The fentanyl arrives in two primary ways. One comes directly from China to individuals who press it into pills in this country. But there is also a tremendous shipment to Mexico that is then shipped across the border.
3: Louise Shelley is a U.S. National Science Foundation-supported researcher whose group has joined the extraordinary efforts of federal, state, and local law enforcement officers on the front lines 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
4: And with a small team, within 2 months, we started disrupting these supply chains because it worked according to this pattern that had already been identified in human trafficking research.
3: The ingenuity of the American people is being put on display as bold policy actions combine with the creativity and dedication of law enforcement professionals to combat this evolving threat of drug trafficking and protect American lives. 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

0: I'm John Ryder. The Packers have agreed with receiver Christian Watson to a four-year, $110.5 million extension with $31 million guaranteed, reports ESPN's Adam Schefter. Knicks taking game one of the NBA Finals, coming back from 14 down in the second half to knock off the Spurs 105-95 last night in San Antonio. New York forward Josh Hart had 15 rebounds, 6 assists, and 4 steals in the victory.
1: It was good. Can't think about it too much. Now we got to go tomorrow, watch film, learn from a win. They're going to come out, obviously, with a lot of energy, sense of urgency, sense of desperation, and we got to do the same thing.
0: And game two of the NBA Finals is tomorrow night right here on ESPN Radio, the ESPN app, and ABC TV with coverage starting at 7:30 p.m. Eastern. Plenty of day baseball and plenty of offense in Milwaukee, where the Giants lead the Brewers 12-7 in the ninth. Eric Haas with a grand slam. San Francisco scoring 6 in the seventh. Phillies complete a sweep of the Padres 6-4 in the final. Zach Wheeler goes to 5-1. And the Yankees avoid the sweep as they get past the Guardians 2-1.
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1: 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Number one, sexual harassment is any offensive or abusive conduct at work. It's against the law because it creates a hostile work environment. Number two, so what should you do? Obviously, if it's a physical assault, report it to the police. But understand that any gender-based discrimination or mistreatment is against the law, and your employer must respond to reports of sexual harassment immediately. So, number three, report the harassment, not just with a comment to someone, but report it to a supervisor and see that the report is followed with something in writing. The report is so important because if you don't report the misconduct, it just didn't happen, and you're encouraging more harassment. But if you do report the harassment and there's any retaliation, you are protected by law and you have a case. Don't encourage abusive conduct at work by looking the other way. 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
4: The fentanyl arrives in two primary ways. One comes directly from China to individuals who press it into pills in this country. But there is also a tremendous shipment to Mexico that is then shipped across the border.
3: Louise Shelley is a U.S. National Science Foundation-supported researcher whose group has joined the extraordinary efforts of federal, state, and local law enforcement officers on the front lines of the nation's fight against drug trafficking by using their expertise in international criminal enterprises to help law enforcement efforts in dismantling the criminal organizations that threaten American communities.
4: And with a small team, within 2 months, we started disrupting these supply chains because it worked according to this pattern that had already been identified in human trafficking research.
3: The ingenuity of the American people is being put on display as bold policy actions combine with the creativity and dedication of law enforcement professionals to combat this evolving threat of drug trafficking and protect American lives. Learn more about this research in NSF's Discovery Files podcast, Fentanyl and Illicit Trafficking.
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9: I'm Sean Ryder. The Green Bay Packers have now agreed on extensions with their top two receivers, first Jaden Reed, and today they agree on a four-year, $110.5 million extension with Christian Watson, $31 million signing bonus, reports ESPN's Adam Schefter. to the NHL. Game 2 of the Stanley Cup Final tonight in Carolina after the Golden Knights won Game 1 over the Hurricanes. In fact, Vegas has won 7 straight postseason games heading into tonight. Hurricanes head coach Rod Brind'Amour on adjustments.
10: Again, this is a totally different team. And that may be part of it, too. You know, we got to get up to speed on how this game and this series is going to go. I think we certainly got a taste of that now. And, you know, similarly, we made a lot of mistakes in that first game. It cost us, but, yeah, you can't make them. Can't make them.
9: You can watch Game 2 of the Stanley Cup Final, Vegas at Carolina on ABC at 8 p.m. Eastern. Plenty of day baseball, including the Yankees defeating the Guardians 2-1. They're now a half game at back of Tampa Bay for first place. The Orioles pound the Red Sox 8-2 at Fenway. Baltimore with a 6-run first. Phillies take down the Padres 6-4.
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13: With me.
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12: This is Freddie and Harry.
14: He is Chris Pronger joining us not only in the Hockey Hall of Fame, but also Stanley Cup champion. Who is the worst person for Chris Pronger to play pickup hockey with?
15: Worst person would be somebody who played like college but never played pro, that was a really good skater, that thinks there's a scout in the stands with a contract. Like, give me a break, bro. And it's July and you're out there like just trying to get your edges and get a sweat. It's so funny. Those guys are out there flying around, living the glory days, sniping a few. And then as you get closer to August, when you start caring, you're like, oh, really? All right. Things tighten up. You start whacking. You start hitting and getting aggressive.
16: You know what you do to that guy? You pound him and you pound him.
15: That is exactly right. You want to come to the hole, you're going on your ass, bro.
12: This is Freddie and Harry.

0: as deadly drugs like fentanyl have flooded into our cities and towns, falling into the hands of our children, siblings, parents, friends, and neighbors, and leaving devastation in their wake.
1: The fentanyl arrives in two primary ways. One comes directly from China to individuals who press it into pills in this country. But there is also a tremendous shipment to Mexico that is then shipped across the border.
0: Louise Shelley is a U.S. National Science Foundation-supported researcher whose group has joined the extraordinary efforts of federal, state, and local law enforcement officers on the front lines of the nation's fight against drug trafficking by using their expertise in international criminal enterprises to help law enforcement efforts in dismantling the criminal organizations that threaten American communities.
1: And with a small team, within 2 months, we started disrupting these supply chains because it worked according to this pattern that had already been identified in human trafficking research.
0: The ingenuity of the American people is being put on display as bold policy actions combine with the creativity and dedication of law enforcement professionals to combat this evolving threat of drug trafficking and protect American lives. Learn more about this research in NSF's Discovery Files podcast, Fentanyl and Illicit Trafficking.
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1: How can researchers help disrupt one of the most serious threats facing our nation today? Over the past year, more than 80,000 of our fellow citizens have died from drug overdoses, as deadly drugs like fentanyl have flooded into our cities and towns, falling into the hands of our children, siblings, parents, friends, and neighbors, and leaving devastation in their wake.
2: The fentanyl arrives in two primary ways. One comes directly from China to individuals who press it into pills in this country. But there is also a tremendous shipment to Mexico that is then shipped across the border.
1: Louise Shelley is a U.S. National Science Foundation-supported researcher whose group has joined the extraordinary efforts of federal, state, and local law enforcement officers on the front lines of the nation's fight against drug trafficking by using their expertise in international criminal enterprises to help law enforcement efforts in dismantling the criminal organizations that threaten American communities.
2: And with a small team, within 2 months, we started disrupting these supply chains because it worked according to this pattern that had already been identified in human trafficking research.
1: The ingenuity of the American people is being put on display as bold policy actions combine with the creativity and dedication of law enforcement professionals to combat this evolving threat of drug trafficking and protect American lives. Learn more about this research in NSF's Discovery Files podcast, Fentanyl and Illicit Trafficking.
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He's Harry Douglas. I'm Freddie Coleman. It's the Afternoon Cool, known as Freddie and Harry, presented by Progressive Insurance on Sirius XM Channel 80, as well as tune in and tell that smart speaker to play ESPN Radio. 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We got this, because this is where Freddie and Harry come in.

0: legendary adventure. It's smooth and refreshing real iced tea with just the right kick of alcohol. Twisted Tea Hard Iced Tea. Keep it twisted.
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2: How can researchers help disrupt one of the most serious threats facing our nation today? Over the past year, more than 80,000 of our fellow citizens have died from drug overdoses, as deadly drugs like fentanyl have flooded into our cities and towns, falling into the hands of our children, siblings, parents, friends, and neighbors, and leaving devastation in their wake.
3: The fentanyl arrives in two primary ways. One comes directly from China to individuals who press it into pills in this country. But there is also a tremendous shipment to Mexico that is then shipped across the border.
2: Louis Shelley is a U.S. National Science Foundation supported researcher whose group has joined the extraordinary efforts of federal, state, and local law enforcement officers on the front lines of the nation's fight against drug trafficking by using their expertise in international criminal enterprises to help law enforcement efforts in dismantling the criminal organizations that threaten American communities.
3: And with a small team, within 2 months, we started disrupting these supply chains because it worked according to this pattern that had already been identified in human trafficking research.
2: The ingenuity of the American people is being put on display as bold policy actions combine with the creativity and dedication of law enforcement professionals to combat this evolving threat of drug trafficking and protect American lives. Learn more about this research in NSF's Discovery Files podcast, Fentanyl and Illicit Trafficking.
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8: I'm John Ryder. The Packers have signed receiver Christian Watson to a four-year, $110.5 million extension with $31 million guaranteed, reports ESPN's Adam Schefter. In the NHL, it's Game 2. The Packers have signed receiver Christian Watson to a four-year, $110.5 million extension with $31 million guaranteed, reports ESPN's Adam Schefter. In the NHL, it's Game 2 of the Stanley Cup Final tonight in Carolina between the Hurricanes and Golden Knights on ABC-TV, the ESPN app at 8 Eastern. Vegas won Game 1 in a 5-4 thriller. Red Wings captain Dylan Larkin has requested a trade, reports ESPN's Emily Kaplan. He has played all 11 seasons of his career with Detroit. Game 2 of the NBA Finals tomorrow night in San Antonio on ESPN Radio, the app, and ABC, with coverage starting at 7:30 Eastern. The Knicks rallying for a 105-95 Game 1 win. Jalen Brunson scoring 13 in his game high 30 in the fourth quarter. A fan who ran out of the court during the fourth quarter of Game 1 and attempted to take a selfie with Spurs star Victor Wembanyama was arrested and given a lifetime ban from all NBA arenas. To baseball, and San Francisco getting off to a very fast start in Milwaukee.
9: Here we go, final game of the series. Casey Schmidt stands in on the first pitch. It's a high fly ball, deep left center field. Angling back on it is Churio onto the track. He leaps. It is gone! Casey Schmidt hits a

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3: 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Over the past year, more than 80,000 of our fellow citizens have died from drug overdoses, as deadly drugs like fentanyl have flooded into our cities and towns, falling into the hands of our children, siblings, parents, friends, and neighbors, and leaving devastation in their wake.
4: The fentanyl arrives in two primary ways. One comes directly from China to individuals who press it into pills in this country. But there is also a tremendous shipment to Mexico that is then shipped across the border.
3: Louise Shelley is a U.S. National Science Foundation-supported researcher whose group has joined the extraordinary efforts of federal, state, and local law enforcement officers on the front lines of the nation's fight against drug trafficking by using their expertise in international criminal enterprises to help law enforcement efforts in dismantling the criminal organizations that threaten American communities.
4: And with a small team, within 2 months, we started disrupting these supply chains because it worked according to this pattern that had already been identified in human trafficking research.
3: The ingenuity of the American people is being put on display as bold policy actions combine with the creativity and dedication of law enforcement professionals to combat this evolving threat of drug trafficking and protect American lives. Learn more about this research in NSF's Discovery Files podcast, Fentanyl and Illicit Trafficking.
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3: How can researchers help disrupt one of the most serious threats facing our nation today? Over the past year, more than 80,000 of our fellow citizens have died from drug overdoses, as deadly drugs like fentanyl have flooded into our cities and towns, falling into the hands of our children, siblings, parents, friends, and neighbors, and leaving devastation in their wake.
4: The fentanyl arrives in two primary ways. One comes directly from China to individuals who press it into pills in this country. But there is also a tremendous shipment to Mexico that is then shipped across the border.
3: Louise Shelley is a U.S. National Science Foundation-supported researcher whose group has joined the extraordinary efforts of federal, state, and local law enforcement officers on the front lines of the nation's fight against drug trafficking by using their expertise in international criminal enterprises to help law enforcement efforts in dismantling the criminal organizations that threaten American communities.
4: And with a small team, within 2 months, we started disrupting these supply chains because it worked according to this pattern that had already been identified in human trafficking research.
3: The ingenuity of the American people is being put on display as bold policy actions combine with the creativity and dedication of law enforcement professionals to combat this evolving threat of drug trafficking and protect American lives. Learn more about this research in NSF's Discovery Files podcast, Fentanyl and Illicit Trafficking.
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12: I'm Sean Ryder, NFL News Today. The Packers have agreed on a four-year contract extension with wideout Christian Watson worth $110.5 million with $31 million guaranteed, reports ESPN's Adam Schefter. The Knicks have now won an incredible 12 straight postseason games after rallying to knock off the Spurs in Game 1 of the NBA Finals last night. As for the NHL, Vegas has won 7 straight postseason games, including a thrilling 5-4 victory over the Hurricanes in Game 1 of the Stanley Cup Final. Golden Knights head coach John Tortorella says his team is looking to win both in Carolina.
13: Oh, that's the same. Yeah, we're focused. We momentum swings happen quickly. We want to keep the momentum on our side, so there's no question we're looking to get 2.
12: You can watch Game 2 of the Stanley Cup Final on ABC as they're getting set to face off. Red Wings captain Dylan Larkin has requested a trade, reports ESPN's Emily Kaplan. He's played all 11 seasons of his career with Detroit. In golf, first round of the Memorial and a jam-packed leaderboard in Ohio. Wyndham Clark, Tommy Fleetwood, Ryan Gerard, J.J. Spahn tied for the lead at 5-under. To baseball, in Philadelphia continues to get solid starting pitching.
14: And the pitch. Swing and a miss, struck him out. Came back to his splitter and gets his 8th strikeout of the day. Gives up a couple of runs, but Zach Wheeler 7 strong for the Phillies here this afternoon. And as we go to the bottom of the 7th, it's the Phillies 3 and the Padres 2.
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15: 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Coming up on Friday, the latest NFL news in a big week chock full of it with my buddy from NFL Network, Tom Pelissero. We preview Game 2 of the Knicks and Spurs in the NBA Finals, and then it's What's More Likely time on Friday's edition of the Rich Eisen Show on Disney+, the ESPN app, and ESPN Radio.